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1: 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If the three judges rule that we were treated unfairly and against the law and the constitution, and lift the impeachment and let us be, we shall be very grateful that there is a justice system in Kenya that works. I have confidence that our judiciary is independent, is impartial, and will give justice to Rigathi Gachagua and millions of his supporters across the country. If the ruling goes the other way, it is still okay. We'll still have an opportunity to go to the court of appeal.
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1: 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Ningangane next year, nichaguliwe nikuwe rais wa jamhuri ya Kenya. I want to ask our supporters who are angry with what is happening in Kenya not to do anything that is violent, anything that is against the law. I ask them to suppress their anger, but keep it. Next year, they'll have an opportunity on the 10th of August to express their anger at the ballot box.
0: Ramu noragi yana jana kira na kai kiriwan na la sejak le nyana beru dubem borhon na sabu kara kole kiri na kai rayu na kina berada ilo kesin na nyok na kai aibung na kina kurha gesodwa.
1: I want to urge my supporters across the country, irrespective of the outcome, to remain calm and peaceful. You know, when I was removed from office, the people who removed me were laughing that Rigathi has been removed and his supporters are saying nothing. It is me who told them to say nothing. And I asked my supporters to suppress their anger because we are peaceful people.
0: Ole gune na gegra holo show le kenya rna ne na gem polos feiburi na gormita yi le muyen na ke bola na gra na gara saro lo shin le DRC ni bo holo show le Uganda ole gune e gra na holo show le kenya 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
2: 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the law and the constitution and lift the impeachment and let us be and we shall be very grateful that there is a justice system in Kenya that works I have confidence that our judiciary is independent is impartial and will give justice to Rigathi Gachagua and millions of his supporters across the country if the ruling goes the other way it is still okay we still have an opportunity to go to the court of appeal
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2: 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Ningangane next year, nichaguliwe nikuwe rais wa jamhuri ya Kenya. I want to ask our supporters who are angry with what is happening in Kenya not to do anything that is violent, anything that is against the law. I ask them to suppress their anger, but keep it. Next year, they'll have an opportunity on the 10th of August to express their anger at the ballot box.
0: Orang orang rakyat yang jadi kiri pada rakyat kasih kelas sejak lenya na perlu dua emberon sabuk aru kau lekiri nak kai rayu inam dari lokasi ini nyok nak kai bunga ay bunga nak kena kurang kau sedua.
2: 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You know, when I was removed from office, the people who removed me were laughing that Rigathi has been removed and his supporters are saying nothing. It is me who told them to say nothing. And I ask my supporters to suppress their anger because we are peaceful people.
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3: Our laboratory are on high alert. Kenyatta National Hospital, the National Police Service Hospital, MTRH in Eldoret, all of them have created enough beds within the isolation units of those hospitals in the event we get a case, God forbid.
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3: A our partners, the US, WHO, have given us, and we have procured enough PPEs, enough reagents for our laboratories. We will not wait for anybody to tell us anything. The public health, safety of our citizens is our top priority.
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5: A mandatory national safety and audit of every boarding school dormitory in Kenya, accompanied by enforceable deadlines and criminal liability for non-compliance. Secondly, a fully funded national school mental health program. These incidents are not only about physical infrastructure. They are also about emotional well-being. Students are raising concerns about living conditions, about food quality, about mental health pressures. I repeat, mental health pressures, inadequate resolution, conflict or grievance resolution mechanisms, an environment where they often feel unheard. Yet, the response has remained largely reactive.
0: Kaisa buk barisho na tinginya la da or manyara alongi noromoni na gila hoi barinyana kwa komisyon na yura shige sireni italo ntulu lena enarok joseph lewa erudate mruo na ikara tonka ulele ina 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
6: The problems that are caused by the environment are climate change, high temperatures, unpredictable rains, water problems, soil and food problems, desertification, low crop yields, and loss of livelihood. And as we are aware, we are in Maasai Mara, Narok West or Narok County, host the famous Maasai Mara National Game Reserve, and we have a problem of the human-wildlife conflict at times, but the government is on it to ensure that all is well.
0: Ekilimanda na galo penyongkop merajua naka anaka jinguri kira di ledugu ya ripu armanyara Ibar naka jirika sabu naka ndurutore geje kegiri naka suru senyai tini po nasil tunga naka manjira naka tuntim ya manjira naka tuntimi na kegira naka inyal armanyara.
6: Mambo ya displacement na mambo ya sand harvesting yote ni shida ya mambo ya environment na issue ya forest. I want on behalf of the county commissioner Narok to ask all of us in Narok County to be in the forefront that we be able to protect our environment. As we are aware, the theme of this year is inspired by nature for climate for our own future. If we don't take care of our environment, our future is doomed. Tutapoteza wanyama, tupoteze watu, tupoteze miti. So I call upon all of us from Narok County, together with our stakeholders, to be the forefront of conserving our environment, and especially on issues of planting trees and making them grow. Kuna kupanda na kuhifadhi. One of the
0: olengu lomona gulo liri miro rongoro kia mwipna bompo intinara na pishana maa YFM granagatum tonkorogitin by a sari, nindogatum ilomon tondorabum. 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
2: 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the law and the constitution and lift the impeachment and let us be we shall be very grateful that there is a justice system in Kenya that works I have confidence that our judiciary is independent is impartial and will give justice to Rigathi Gachagua and millions of his supporters across the country if the ruling goes the other way it is still okay we'll still have an opportunity to go to the court of appeal
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2: 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kenya not to do anything that is violent anything that is against the law I ask them to suppress the anger but keep it next year they'll have an opportunity on the 10th of August to express their anger at the ballot box
0: olengora ke yene ja ne gile wanda na ke gashe gula su jakle nya na ke ir du bem bokhron na sapo ka tokol egir na kai tay namra ra hilo kesi delege gunne nyok na kai bung a ko ra ge sodwa
2: I want to urge my supporters across the country, irrespective of the outcome, to remain calm and peaceful. You know, when I was removed from office, the people who removed me were laughing that Rigathi has been removed and his supporters are saying nothing. It is me who told them say nothing. And I asked my supporters to suppress their anger because we are peaceful people.
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0: Erna ke grasa regani lo shole kenya irudu barre ni ne ne polos pe boy moyen e bolai sulag nagaro polos sin ne lo shole kenya ni sulag nagaro polos sir uganda e girwan nasar gali e muna gori minista 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
4: All our laboratory are on high alert. Kenyatta National Hospital, the National Police Service Hospital, MTRH in Eldoret, all of them have created enough beds within the isolation units of those hospitals in the event we get a case, God forbid.
0: Ole ngora ire na rishara ne rangoro yana gero do re serikali na eto ningo ngoro na barna bolo sholo la amerika ni pe sheru na gelo shem barna de quarantine ne bori gna kelta mo ya lanko benye le na mo yan la lolo sholo la amerika ni te murua ana kana nyuki te kaundi ola ekip yak
4: our partners the us WHO have given us, and we have procured enough PPEs, enough reagents for our laboratories. We will not wait for anybody to tell us anything. The public health safety of our citizens is our top priority.
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5: A mandatory national safety and audit of every boarding school dormitory in Kenya, accompanied by enforceable deadlines and criminal liability for non-compliance. Secondly, a fully funded national school mental health program. These incidents are not only about physical infrastructure, they are also about emotional well-being. Students are raising concerns about living conditions, about food quality, about mental health pressures. I repeat, mental health pressures, inadequate resolution, conflict or grievance resolution mechanisms, an environment where they often feel unheard. Yet, the response has remained largely reactive.
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7: mambo ya displacement na mambo ya sand harvesting yote ni shida ya mambo ya environment na issue ya forest. I want on behalf of the county commissioner Narok to ask all of us in Narok county to be in the forefront that we be able to protect our environment. As we are aware, the theme of this year is inspired by nature for climate for our own future. If we don't take care of our environment, our future is doomed. Tutapoteza wanyama, tupoteze watu, tupoteze miti. So I call upon all of us from Narok County, together with our stakeholders, to be the forefront of conserving our environment, and especially on issues of planting trees and making them grow. Kuna kupanda na kuhifadhi. 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
2: Our partners the US WHO have given us and we have procured enough PPEs, enough reagents for our laboratories. 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
2: 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Where citizens can call, can text if they feel any medical condition, if you feel headache, vomiting, all these have been done.
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3: A mandatory national safety and audit of every boarding school dormitory in Kenya accompanied by enforceable deadlines and criminal liability for non-compliance. Secondly, a fully funded national school mental health program. These incidents are not only about physical infrastructure, they are also about emotional well-being. Students are raising concerns about living conditions, about food quality, about mental health pressures. I repeat, mental health pressures, inadequate resolution, conflict or grievance resolution mechanisms, an environment where they often feel unheard. Yet, the response has remained largely reactive.
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3: 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So you don't even see the winners of last year or the main runners in this country. They cannot run here and beat the newcomers because they are hungry to win. The prize money is extremely good. 3.5 million for both men and women is something to be really proud of. So we are really happy about that and we will continue nurturing new talent. These are the future champions for this country.
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11: out. 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
10: I'm going to go to the house.
11: I'm not going to be able to do it. I'm going to go to the house. I'm going to go to the house.
8: I'm going to go to the house.
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1: But honestly, as a nation, we have a challenge. And we have a challenge, and I think we need to address it. And maybe we as parents need to ask ourselves the question, are we parenting properly? What is lacking? You know, I was at a school yesterday, and they actually told me that the grade 10 learners are more bolder. They're even asking, can you give us an opportunity to communicate with our parents? I don't think we would have said that before. So there's an issue of discipline that we have to have an honest conversation about. We have to have a conversation about. So we need to ask ourselves, have we dropped the ball? Have we let, you know, the parenting role to go back to be done by teachers? We are so busy. So that's a conversation we need to have.
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4: Yes.
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3: And search,
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2: 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The Senate thereafter conducted its hearings and upheld 5 of the 11 charges against His Excellency Gachagua, as a result of which he effectively ceased to hold office as Deputy President of the Republic of Kenya. The Senate's decision was communicated to the public through a Gazette notice issued on 17th of October 2024.
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2: 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As regards the constitutional imperative of public participation, His Excellency contended that the National Assembly's process was deficient in that the notice was unreasonably short and that it lacked adequate designated venues. It was his case that the exercise was biased, with organizers framing it as meant for invited members of specific parties. He stated that the process utilized unverified feedback forms that resulted in fictitious data.
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4: But honestly, as a nation, we have a challenge. And we have a challenge, and I think we need to address it. And maybe we as parents need to ask ourselves the question, are we parenting properly? What is lacking? You know, I was at a school yesterday, and they actually told me that the grade 10 learners are more bolder. They're even asking, can you give us an opportunity to communicate with our parents? I don't think we would have said that before. So there's an issue of discipline that we have to have an honest conversation about. We have to have a conversation about. So we need to ask ourselves, have we dropped the ball? Have we let, you know, the parenting role to go back to be done by teachers? We are so busy. So that's a conversation we need to have.
0: Waragi yana jolo ngini reba na agesi na warade kovile upinzani ogira na aga reba tipat. 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
4: You know, that's a conversation we need to have. Why is it that is happening? We can't just sit back on our laurels. We have to speak about issues of morality. We have to speak about issues of homosexuality and lesbianism in schools. We have to have that difficult conversation as a nation. No matter what it is, we need to have that conversation. Issues of role modeling. What is the father's role? What is the mother's role? That is something we need to have. And we were able to see even some people even from the opposition saying that we need to have that dialogue. It's important that we do it so that then we save the situation as it were. Because these are children, you know, they are destroying their own lives, they are destroying property. So there must be something that must give, you know, going forward. Blaming each other and calling each other names will not help, because that will not end the strikes, that will not end the burning.
0: Bunga gel jaji kita keliapa ujian kesyuar di galora is David Maraga tengkar ke gerina ka ujian ke posya weluara naga nera marada sarakali gerun ko juna kilo jaji liapa ila sujak le nyana ke gerang 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
1: The National Assembly passed the impeachment motion. Subsequently, the resolution was transmitted to the Senate. As the impeachment process unfolded, further applications were seeking conservatory release were filed in the High Court to restrain the Senate from proceeding with impeachment hearings. The Senate thereafter conducted its hearings and upheld 5 of the 11 charges against His Excellency Gachagua, as a result of which he effectively ceased to hold office as Deputy President of the Republic of Kenya. The Senate's decision was communicated to the public through a gazette notice issued on 17th of October 2024.
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1: He took issue with the lack of credibility in respect of the charges against him in the National Assembly and the Senate. As regards the constitutional imperative of public participation, His Excellency contended that the National Assembly's process was deficient in that the notice was unreasonably short and that it lacked adequate designated venues. It was his case that the exercise was biased, with organizers framing it as meant for invited members of specific parties. He stated that the process utilized unverified feedback forms that resulted in fictitious data. In alleging bias exhibited by the Speaker and Deputy Speaker of the National Assembly, His Excellency deposed that they made partisan statements and also failed to recuse themselves despite having conflict of interest, as they were signatories to the coalition agreement that formed a substantial part of the evidence. It was his case that the Senate violated Articles 145, sub Article 3.
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1: One day public participation notice given by the Speaker of National Assembly and the National Assembly itself was inadequate to reach a substantial portion of the Kenyan population, particularly ordinary citizens who relied on accessible and localized communication channels. They deposed that the said notice did not necessarily reasonably reach rural communities, citizens without access to national media, citizens relying on vernacular radio stations, and those who depended on local public fora for information. It stated that National Assembly reduced 290 potential local hearings to only 47 hubs for public engagement forums, including venues such as Kiambu Social Hall, Gatundu, Nakuru ASK Show, and Tomboya Labor College, thereby drastically limiting accessibility and diluting representation. Kituo cha Sheria averred that the National Assembly and the Senate did not take adequate steps to ensure that sufficient citizens were made aware of the intended impeachment process. In particular, had failed to disseminate information through churches, mosques, temples, public barazas, community meetings, vernacular radio stations, and county-level public participation forums. They further averred that the alleged public participation conducted by the National Assembly and the Senate lacked adequate structures for public engagement, including ICT-based platforms for the submission of views, decentralized citizens' forums, structured mechanisms for receiving memoranda from citizens across counties, and organized town hall meetings. As a result, members of public were largely reduced to observers of the proceedings rather than participants in the process. They deposed that in the impeachment proceedings conducted by the Senate, by the Speaker of the Senate and the Senate on the 16th and 17th of October, His Excellency Gachagua was denied an opportunity to appear and be heard, to be present when being tried, and to challenge the evidence.
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2: of October 2024 The National Assembly passed the impeachment motion. Subsequently, the resolution was transmitted to the Senate. As the impeachment process unfolded, further applications were seeking conservatory release were filed in the High Court to restrain the Senate from proceeding with impeachment hearings. The Senate thereafter conducted its hearings and upheld 5 of the 11 charges against His Excellency Gachagua, as a result of which he effectively ceased to hold office as Deputy President of the Republic of Kenya. The Senate's decision was communicated to the public through a gazette notice issued on 17th of October 2024.
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1: education stakeholders union in the county, Narok County, we had a very fruitful meeting in the discussion and also deliberation on how to really curb this problem of access in schools within our county. Recommendations were made on how to curb this problem of unrest in our schools. And so far, about 15 schools have closed. They have closed so that they can tell learners will be sent home for a week and come with their parents. So some of these institutions are actually experiencing some commotions, and also learners who are agitating. They wanted to go home because of the midterm holiday to prevent any unrest or a problem of property restoration within the schools. The board of management decided to send the learners home, and then maybe after 1 week when they'll come back with their parents.
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6: this is Kenya you know in Kenya we champions are born every year. So you don't even see the winners of last year or the main runners in this country. They cannot run here and beat the newcomers because they are hungry to win. The prize money is extremely good. 3.5 million for both men and women is something to be really proud of. So we are really happy about that and we will continue nurturing new talent. These are the future champions for this country.
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2: no amount of evidence or an engagement in public affairs. What the law prohibits is predetermination, which is a state of mind so closed to persuasion that no amount of evidence or argument is capable of altering the ultimate outcome. In light of the authorities that we have cited, we hold the view that the mere fact that members of parliament or senators publicly supported or opposed the impeachment of His Excellency Gachagua cannot, standing alone, establish constitutional bias. To hold otherwise would render impeachment proceedings practically unworkable and would be inconsistent with inherently political character that the Constitution itself recognizes in such proceedings. We are accordingly not persuaded by the proposition that bias may automatically be inferred from the fact that legislators belong to particular political parties.
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3: We are therefore satisfied that this openness and transparency, which is the constitutional core of Article 118.1A's requirement that public conducts its business in an open manner, was amply satisfied. For the foregoing reasons, we hold that public participation was not constitutionally required for the nomination and approval of His Excellency Kindiki as Deputy President under Article 149.1.
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3: Having wholly examined the totality of the evidence produced before us and having applied the constitutional and jurisprudential standards of authoritatively laid down on the nature and quality of public participation required, we are satisfied and hereby find that the public participation conducted by the National Assembly in connection with the impeachment of His Excellency Gachagua as Deputy President met the requisite constitutional threshold in all material respect.
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2: She took issue with the lack of credibility in respect of the charges against him in the National Assembly and the Senate. As regards the constitutional imperative of public participation, His Excellency contended that the National Assembly's process was deficient in that the notice was unreasonably short and that it lacked adequate designated venues. It was his case that the exercise was biased, with organizers framing it as meant for invited members of specific parties. He stated that the process utilized unverified feedback forms that resulted in fictitious data. In alleging bias exhibited by the Speaker and Deputy Speaker of the National Assembly, His Excellency deposed that they made partisan statements and also failed to recuse themselves despite having conflict of interest, as they were signatories to the coalition agreement that formed a substantial part of the evidence. It was his case that the Senate violated Articles 145, sub Article 3.
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4: education stakeholders union in the county Narok County we had a very fruitful meeting in the discussion and also deliberation on how to really curb this problem of attendance in schools within our county. Recommendations were made on how to curb this problem of attendance in our schools, and so far about 15 schools have closed. They have closed so that they can the learners could be sent home for a week and come with their parents. So some of these institutions are actually experiencing some commotions, and also learners who are agitating, they wanted to go home because of the midterm holiday, to prevent any unrest or a problem of property restoration within the schools. The board of management decided to send the learners home, and then maybe after 1 week when they'll come back with their parents.
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4: 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Di high school. Ojo Francis Onui.
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1: 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For the foregoing reasons, we hold that public participation was not constitutionally required for the nomination and approval of His Excellency Kindiki as Deputy President under Article 149.1.
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2: No amount of evidence or an engagement in public affairs. What the law prohibits is predetermination, which is a state of mind so closed to persuasion that no amount of evidence or argument is capable of altering the ultimate outcome. In light of the authorities that we have cited, we hold the view that the mere fact that members of parliament or senators publicly supported or opposed the impeachment of His Excellency Gachagua cannot, standing alone, establish constitutional bias. To hold otherwise would render impeachment proceedings practically unworkable and would be inconsistent with inherently political character that the Constitution itself recognizes in such proceedings. We are accordingly not persuaded by the proposition that bias may automatically be inferred from the fact that legislators belong to particular political parties.
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1: 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He was constitutionally obligated to nominate a replacement within 14 days. Compliance with this duty cannot be construed as wrongdoing. To hold otherwise would penalize constitutional actors for fulfilling their obligation. The same reasoning applies to the National Assembly. Article 149 allows up to 60 days to vote on a nomination, but it does not require Parliament to exhaust that period. Acting sooner than the deadline is not evidence of illegality. Speed alone does not establish predetermination. The law requires objective proof that a decision maker had closed their minds before exercising power. We therefore find that the gazettement of the Senate resolution, the President nomination of His Excellency Kindiki, and the nomination National Assembly's approval did not contravene the Constitution simply because they were undertaken expeditiously.
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2: Having wholly examined the totality of the evidence produced before us and having applied the constitutional and jurisprudential standards authoritatively laid down on the nature and quality of public participation required, we are satisfied and hereby find that the public participation conducted by the National Assembly in connection with the impeachment of His Excellency Gachagua as Deputy President met the requisite constitutional threshold in all material respect.
0: 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wangana
3: no amount of evidence or an engagement in public affairs. What the law prohibits is predetermination, which is a state of mind so closed to persuasion that no amount of evidence or argument is capable of altering the ultimate outcome. In light of the authorities that we have cited, we hold the view that the mere fact that members of parliament or senators publicly supported or opposed the impeachment of His Excellency Gachagua cannot, standing alone, establish constitutional bias. To hold otherwise would render impeachment proceedings practically unworkable and would be inconsistent with inherently political character that the Constitution itself recognizes in such proceedings. We are accordingly not persuaded by the proposition that bias may automatically be inferred from the fact that legislators belong to particular political parties.
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5: education stakeholders engagement in the county Narok County. We had a very fruitful meeting in the discussion and also deliberation on how to really curb this problem of others in schools within our county. Recommendation were made on how to cover this problem of unrest in our schools, and so far about 15 schools have closed. They have closed so that they can the learners will be sent home for a week and come with their parents. So some of these institutions are actually experiencing some commotions, and also learners who are agitating. They wanted to go home because of the midterm holiday to prevent any unrest or a problem of property destruction within the schools. The board of management decided to send the learners home, and then maybe after 1 week when they'll come back with their parents.
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0: 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My young hello? Yeah. Ipoling.
1: What I want in say you are not the same as the baby? What a mamma, not so we love you.
0: Oh,
1: my sharing young.
0: May
1: her real trust are more who are running glitter as a young woman.
0: Oh,
1: Nalova and now a young silly hoggy, even they are rattled. Along I am a lot of baby for Nyanga. Go away into Yendizo. 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
2: I'm running in Jordan, I'm running in Jordan Kishu.
0: Oh.
2: Then you had in Baba, you know, my issue was a little man, you know, in Yashu Navagishu. Now I didn't, you are all over at Boom Baba.
0: Oh.
2: Now I know my mother, you won't get on. What are you rumor by Yam?
0: Eh.
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